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1: Yeah.
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1: Autumn in New York. 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

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I cried for you. 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

mountainside. 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

0: Well, before we do that,
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This is End of Love Affair Composite, Take 1. 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